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0: 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Or a lyricist like Johnny Mercer.
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But it doesn't thrill me half as much as dancing cheek to cheek. Oh, I'd love to go out fishing in a river or a creek, but I don't enjoy it half as much as

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Different types who wear a day coat, pants with stripes and cutaway coat, perfect fits. Putting on Ritz. 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

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What do I care? It's goodbye care.

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